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0: 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Samong President ang CEO, ang Pastor at Kaibigan ng Bayan, Pastor Dan Dangalio. 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Technical Consultant Gerald Ray Dangalio. Station Manager Stephanie Yote. Sa technical and transmitter, Junting Kang Rari Sitor at Joshua Wang, magandang lalaki season. Sa atong news writer, May the Gorgeous Belga. Sa atong mga broadcaster, Attorney Ruby Melesio, Tata Ritiza, Chari May Pahanggit, Lady B o DJ B and DJ Aya. Kini si Romeo Chiang Jr. Moingon, Pilipinas o Bukinon. Dagang salamat ug may buntag kaniyong tanan. Musunod gilayon ang The Trial of the Century, The Impeachment Trial of Vice President Sara Zimmerman Duterte Carpio.
2: Men's which would take a lot of time for this honorable court, Your Honor, summaries will be allowed to be marked. So, just to mention ahead of time that is we correct, will counsel. Not be presenting 10,049 documents, but the summary, a tabulation prepared by this witness, Your Honor.
3: That is in Section 3C in relation to Section 7.
2: Yes, Your Honor.
3: The court will allow it as it has allowed it yesterday.
2: Thank you, Your Honor. Next is Exhibit P-1-12-G, which is a certification of the VP SPG, Your Honor. VP SPG certification dated April 4, 2024, which is Defense Exhibit 1-91, stipulated, Your Honor.
4: We stipulate, Your Honor.
2: We have the Protective Intelligence Operation Report for the engagement of Respondents Duterte and the Vice Presidential Security and Protection Group for the first quarter of 2023. And these are exhibits P-1-12-H up to P-12-H-9, which is Defense Exhibit 1-115 OVP and series, Your Honor. We have been told that counsel will not stipulate to this, Your Honor.
4: That is correct, Your Honor.
2: May we know the reason, Your Honor?
4: Your Honor, we do not stipulate on this because these documents that they mark are incomplete. Hence, they will not truthfully reflect, Your Honor, what the document is. So we do not stipulate, Your Honor.
3: Actually, to abbreviate the proceedings, counsel, no reason need be given by opposing counsel. Since stipulation is a voluntary act on their part, they may refuse and any refusal should not be taken against them as well, although it will abbreviate the proceedings. Please proceed, counsel.
2: Next, Your Honor, is Protective Intelligence Operations Report for the

0: engagements of Respondent Duterte from the Vice Presidential Security Protection Group for the second quarter of 2023, exhibits P-1-12-M to P-12-M-13, which is defense exhibit 115 OVP and series, again, not stipulated upon by the defense.
1: That is correct, Your Honor.
2: For move on, counsel. Duly noted. Move on.
0: Moving on to the third quarter, incidentally, these documents previously mentioned are for the first and second quarter of 2023, Office of the Vice President. We now turn on to the quarter three, third quarter of 2023, Office of the Vice President. The first exhibit is Audit Observation Memorandum, or AOM, dated August 8, 2024. Prosecution's Exhibit P-1-12-I, Defense Exhibit 1-106, OVP, stipulated upon.
1: We stipulate, Your Honor.
2: Noted.
0: Exhibit P-1-12-J, which is the Office of the Vice President's response, dated August 27, 2024. Defense Exhibit 116, OVP and series, not stipulated, Your Honor.
1: That is correct, Your Honor.
0: Exhibits P-1-8-1899 up to P-1-8-2672. Acknowledgement receipts for the period July 14 to September 30, 2023 for the third quarter. Not stipulated upon, Your Honor.
1: That is correct, Your Honor.
2: Noted.
0: P-1-12-K, a certification dated September 30, 2023. Defense Exhibit 1116, OVP and series, not stipulated upon.
2: Counsel?
1: I think...
2: certification dated September 30, 2023.
1: That is stipulated, Your Honor. Not stipulated.
0: It is not stipulated, counsel?
1: Yes, not stipulated.
2: Not stipulated.
0: Exhibits, thank you. Exhibit P-1-12-11 up to P-1-12-110. Protective Intelligence Operations Report. Third quarter of 2023, which is an attachment to the OVP's response dated August 27, 2024. Not stipulated upon?
1: That is correct, Your Honor.
0: Notice of disallowance.
2: Before you continue, counsel, I remember, Attorney Christine, that you had 8 of these proposed documents for stipulation you will not stipulate on.
1: Actually, Your Honor, it's 10.
2: 10?
1: Yes.
2: With the permission of Attorney Kapunan, let's try to abbreviate the proceedings. What are the remaining 2 that you will not stipulate on?
1: Your Honor, it's exhibits P-1-17-5 to P-1-17-1229.
2: These are the acknowledgement receipts for the period of February 20 to March 30, 2023 and April 20 to June 29, 2023.
1: Correct, Your Honor.
2: And the last one?
1: And the last one is the acknowledgement receipts for the period July 12 to September 30, 2023, Your Honor. Marked as exhibits P-1-17-1233 to P-1-17-1894.
2: The rest you stipulate on.
1: Correct, Your Honor.
2: Which I will read for the record. With the permission of Attorney Lorna, counsel for the panel of prosecutors. Counsel for respondent stipulates on the following documents. Exhibit P-1-13-F, notice of disallowance dated March 31, 2026, also marked as exhibits, the respondent's exhibit 1-9. Exhibit P-1-21B, response dated April 17, 2024. Marked as respondents exhibit 1-90. Exhibit P-I-22A, certification dated 11 January 2024, issued by Colonel Manaros M. Boran Singh II. Marked as respondent exhibit 1-74. Exhibit P-I-1-22B, certification dated December 30, 2023, issued by Colonel Carlos B. Sangdaan Jr. marked as likewise marked as respondents Exhibit 1-75, Exhibit P-1-22C, certification dated December 5, 2023, issued by Colonel Magtanggol C.G. rather Panopio, also marked as respondents Exhibit 1-76, Exhibit P-1-22D for the prosecution, and Exhibit 1-84DE for the respondent, a certification issued, undated certification issued by Colonel Adonis Bajau or Bahau. Exhibit P-1-21C, AUM dated August 8, 2024, also marked as Exhibit 1-106 OVP. Exhibit P-1-21D, response dated August 27, 2024, also respondents 1-93DE exhibit. Exhibit P-1-22E, certification dated September 25, 2023, issued by Jaikris Jan P. Mendoza, also respondents Exhibit 1-97DE. Exhibit P-1-22F, certification dated December 10, issued also by Jaikris Jan Mendoza, also respondents 1-96DE. Exhibit P-1-22G, certification dated December 12, 2023, issued by Adonis R. Bajau, also respondents Exhibit 1-94DE. And finally, Exhibit P-1-22H, certification dated July 1, 2024, issued by Darren E. Comia, also respondents Exhibit 1-95DE. Would that be correct, Attorney Christine?
1: Yes, Your Honor. We confirm the enumeration, Your Honor.
2: You may proceed, Counsel.
0: Thank you for that, Mr. Presiding Officer. But for the better understanding of this Honorable Court, the acknowledgement receipts which counsel for the defense has not agreed to testify on are as follows, Your Honor. For the first quarter, for the office of the vice president, that's 519 documents. For the second quarter, 530 documents. For the third quarter of 2023, 774 documents, Your Honor. And if we include the 845 documents identified by Mr. Wamil yesterday, for the fourth quarter of 2022, this court will have to appreciate that counsel for the defense refused to stipulate on, well, it is the right, 2,668 documents, Your Honor. And for the DepEd, Your Honor, for the first quarter of 2023, 561 acknowledgement receipts. For the second quarter, Your Honor, 619 acknowledgement receipts. And for the third quarter, 644 acknowledgement receipts. Or to summarize, 1,824 acknowledgement receipts of the Department of Education office, which they themselves submitted to the COA ICFAO, or a total for the office of the vice president and the DepEd, 4,492 documents contained in 15 boxes.
2: Hindi mo naman siguro kami tinatakot, Attorney Gapuna.
0: Ay, hindi po.
2: Kindly proceed, counsel.
0: And also, Your Honor, the reason I made manifestation of this is we will not present the 15 boxes. We will present, the witness will identify this, but we will be presenting in lieu thereof three tabulations. Six summaries, Your Honor. Six summaries prepared by this witness for the 4,492 documents, Your Honor, which will be identified in due course of the testimony together with the acknowledgement receipt, Your Honor. With the permission of this Honorable Court.
2: As earlier ruled by the court, we will allow the witness to testify from a table and or summaries given the voluminous nature of the documents that she may or will be testifying to. Counsel may proceed with her direct examination. Offer rather first.
0: Your Honor, please. We likewise request the following stipulations, Your Honor, in addition to these documents, that the witness has taken over the audit of the liquidation documents of the Office of the Vice President for December 21 to 31, 2022, and the first to third quarters of 2023.
2: Counsel took over from what?
0: From Mr. Wamil.
2: From December? Meaning he took over...
0: Has taken over the audit liquidation documents turned over by Mr. Wamil for this period, Your Honor.
2: Presumably when Mr. Wamil retired?
0: Yes, Your Honor.
2: Can you give the date when she took over? Mr. Wamil retired February of 2024, if I'm not mistaken.
0: Yes, Your Honor. February 12, 2024.
2: Up to today?
0: Up to the present, Your Honor, where he now serves in the COA Pasay, Your Honor.
2: What does counsel for the respondent say?
1: Your Honor, we cannot stipulate on that because we are not from COA, so we're not privy, Your Honor, to any of the resolutions or memoranda that were issued with respect to the assignment of their employees, Your Honor.
2: Witness can testify to that later on. Move on for your other requested stipulations, counsel, if any.
0: That the witness is competent to testify as to the documents that they themselves, the Office of the Vice President and the DepEd, submitted by way of liquidation documents to the COA ICFAO.
1: Can I comment on that, Your Honor?
2: Yes.
1: Will not stipulate on that, Your Honor, because they have to establish the competence of that witness to identify the documents.
2: Move on, counsel.
0: Your Honor, we will not proceed with the other stipulations because counsel does not seem to be in the mood to stipulate this afternoon, Your Honor.
1: Your Honor,
2: it has no relation with mood, counsel.
0: Okay, we will now go
2: the
0: on.
2: The counsel for the respondent is well within their rights to refuse stipulation because this is purely mutual on the part of both parties. Your time will come too. Please proceed with your offer, counsel.
0: The testimony of this witness, Your Honor, is being offered for the following. First, that Ms. Silene May L. Del Campo is a state auditor of the Commission on Audit, Intelligence, and Confidential Funds Audit Office. Second, that Ms. Del Campo was assigned to take over the audit of the OVP's liquidation of its confidential funds from Attorney Roderick Wamil, Your Honor. For easy appreciation of this honorable court, purposes are being flashed on the screen, Your Honor. In this, well, that siya po ang nagtuloy ng inumpisahan ni Mr. Roderick Wamil na evaluation ng confidential.
2: Chair, would you just like to correct the earlier statement with your pre-indulgence, Attorney Kapunan? Mr. Wamil did not retire on February 2024. He was transferred to another office within COA.
0: Yes, Your Honor.
2: Yes, please proceed.
0: That Ms. Del Campo evaluated the response of the Office of the Vice President to the notice of suspension dated December 13, 2023, which was issued in relation to the OVP's liquidation of its confidential funds for December 2022. Number four, that this witness found that the response of the Office of the Vice President to the notice of suspension dated December 13, 2023 is a violation and still non-compliant with Joint Circular 2015-01. Number five, that it was pursuant to this witness evaluation and recommendations that the notice of disallowance dated August 8, 2024 was issued by the Office of the Vice President. Number six, that Ms. Del Campo took over the audit of the Office of the Vice President responses to the audit observation memorandum dated February 1, 2024, covering the first and second quarters of 2023, and AOM dated August 8, 2024, covering the third quarter of 2023. That thereafter, a notice of disallowance dated March 31, 2026 was issued to the Office of the Vice President for the liquidation of its confidential funds covering the first to the third quarter of 2023. This witness also took over the audit of the Department of Education's responses to the audit observation memorandum dated February 1, 2024. This covers the period the first quarter and the second quarter of 2023, and an AOM dated August 8, 2024, which covers the third quarter of 2023 for the Department of Education. Likewise, Your Honor, this witness will testify and authenticate such other documents and will attest to such other matters as are relevant and material to this impeachment case.
2: Comment on the part of counsel for respondent?
1: Subject to cross-examination, Your Honor.
2: Subject to cross, counsel may proceed with her direct when she is ready.
0: Thank you. Thank you, counsel. Madam Witness, can you again please state, pakisabi ulit, anong pangalan natin, your age, your occupation, and other personal circumstances?
3: I am Cyrin Mae L. Del Campo, 36 years old, a state auditor currently assigned in the Intelligence and Confidential Fund Audit Office of the Commission on Audit.
0: Okay. Will you be testifying in English or Filipino or both, Madam Witness?
3: In both languages po.
0: Okay. With that permission, Your Honor. Please tell us, Madam Witness, Ms. Cyrin, ano ba ang educational background natin?
3: Ako po ay nagtapos ng Bachelor of Science in Accountancy degree sa St. Louis University po.
0: Okay. And you said earlier that ngayon eh nasa as ikaw ay state auditor na ng COA ICFAO. Intelligence and Confidential Funds Audit Office, correct?
3: Opo.
0: Okay. Can you tell us before you became state auditor to this current position, meron ka bang ibang position sa COA?
3: Wala na po akong naging ibang position sa COA.
0: And when did you start therefore? You're being a state auditor of the COA, ICFAO.
3: Nagsimula po ako noong August 26, 2014.
0: August 26, 2014. Okay.
3: Opo.
0: Just to remind us all, ano ba ang functions nung COA ICFAO?
3: Ang COA ICFAO po ay office under the Office of the Chairperson na nagtitake charge po sa audit ng intelligence and confidential funds ng mga government agencies po.
0: Okay. And what are these government agencies that you have audited?
3: Ang mga na-audit ko po is mga local government units, government-owned and controlled corporations, at saka po mga national government agencies na kasama po dito ang Office of the Vice President at Department of Education.
0: When you say Office of the Vice President, who? Which Vice President specifically during your term, during your current position from 2014 to the present, which vice president have you audited in terms of confidential funds?
3: Nung magsimula po ako sa COA, sa ICFAO, ang na-audit ko lang po na liquidation documents ng Office of the Vice President ay kay Vice President Sara Duterte.
0: Bakit siya lang, Ms. Madam Witness?
3: Dahil nga po from 2014 hanggang sa ngayon po, yung naisubmit po sa amin na liquidation documents is kay sa confidential fund po ni VP Sara.
0: Okay. Mga sinubmit sa inyo?
3: Apo.
0: Okay. You also mentioned na nag-audit ka sa Office of the DepEd, Department of Education. Sino-sino mga secretaries ng DepEd ang na-audit mo para sa confidential funds?
3: Sa DepEd naman po, ang na-audit ko lang po na liquidation documents na nasubmit sa office namin is liquidation documents sa confidential fund ni Vice President Sara Duterte noong siya ay Secretary of Education.
0: Okay, bakit? Bakit si Secretary of DepEd Sara Duterte lang?
3: Dahil po from 2014 to present, siya lang po yung Secretary of Education na may confidential fund.
0: Okay. Let's go now to your current function as State Auditor of the COA ICFAO. And you started when, Madam Witness? Kailan ka nag-umpisa dito?
3: August 26, 2014 po.
0: Malalam ba? Sino ang sinundan mo sa position na ito?
3: Pwede pong pakiulit yung tanong? Okay.
0: You started with this office in August.
3: Opo, okay. Tama po.
0: And when you started in August, were there any liquidation documents of the office of the Vice President and the DepEd in that office?
3: Yes po, meron po.
0: And did you evaluate them?
3: Nung umalis po si Mr. Wamil, ako na po ang nagpatuloy ng audit ng mga liquidation documents po ng Office of the Vice President at Department of Education po.
0: Okay. And pag sinabi mong audit, anong klaseng audit ang ginagawa ng office mo?
3: Ang audit po na ginagawa ng aming opisina ay post-audit po.
0: Tell us again, what is a post-audit?
3: Sa post-audit po na ito, natapos na po yung transaksyon at paggastos ng pondo. 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
0: Natapos na yung transaksyon, nagastos na yung pera, ino-audit nyo. Anong ino-audit nyo?
3: Ang ino-audit po namin is yung utilization ng confidential and intelligence fund.
0: Okay. Ngayon, what were these documents that Mr. Wamil left and which you took over with?
3: Bale po, iniwan po niya sa akin ang mga documents ng OBP for the periods December 21 to 31, 2022, kasama na rin po ang first to third quarters ng 2023. And for the DepEd po, iniwan din po niya sa akin ang mga documents for the first, second, and third quarters of 2023.
0: Showing to you, Madam Witness, a tabulation. Merong ginawang tabulation si Mr. Wamil. At ito po ay minarkahan natin to cover exhibits P-1-8-1 up to P-1-8-848. Covering 845 acknowledgement receipts for the period December 21 to 31, 2022. If shown to you this tabulation and the supporting acknowledgement receipts, please identify the same.
3: Apo.
2: Assisting counsels may approach from both parties.

0: Your Honor, we may we manifest for the record that this witness, Your Honor, is going over, producing all of these documents, 845 acknowledgement receipts.
1: Counsel, I thought the witness will simply peruse the table or summary of Mr. Wamil.
0: Yes, Your Honor. These are the documents. These are the ARs mentioned in the tabulation, which she also is looking at, Your Honor.
1: Okay, so not just the summary and table prepared by Mr. Wamil, also some samples of the ARs covering the 845 ARs.
0: She's looking currently at all of these 845 documents, Your Honor. Because, Your Honor, again, counsel for the respondent did not stipulate on these documents. Your Honor, please, for efficient use of time, Your Honor, these ARs are just being shown to the witness, Your Honor, for identification, but counsel for the respondents may certainly go over them one by one after this trial this afternoon, Your Honor.
1: The manifestation is noted. Come on.

0: Your Honor, we are tempted to make a counter-manifestation, Your Honor. Because, Your Honor, these manifestations, Your Honor, are because of their own doing, Your Honor. But in any event...
1: I hope you won't give in to the temptation, Counsel.
0: I will not. I will not, Your Honor. It's the wisdom of age. I will not.
1: Let's get something out
0: yes,
1: of Ms. Helene.
0: In fact, Your Honor, may I continue? May we continue to aid this honorable presiding officer?

0: dyan in Dani.
1: Ayesa, Igan, Palayog.
0: Napoy.
2: Doon siya ko'y good news.
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0: before you go, there's something I want you to have.
1: Oh, it's beautiful. But wait a minute, isn't this...
0: Yeah, yes it is.
1: But I thought the old lady dropped it into the ocean in the air.
0: Well, baby, I went down and got it for you.

0: alas 12:49 na mga igala, iay dugang development kabahin sa panghitabo, dugong panghitabo dito sa may Ateneo di Zamboanga University. 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Pinaagi ni Vice Mayor Bing Klemaco. Di aato ning paminawon mga kaibigan unsay dugang updates.
1: The incident that took place this morning happened, report was received at 7:54 by Doc Apolinario in the committee, and we'd like to inform the public of what has happened. Together with us is Father Ernal, Sir Celso, Doc Elmer, Sir Percy, our DepEd Regional Director and team, Doc Dulce, and City Police, together with the Task Force Zamboanga, Vice Mayor Mel, and our SOCO. We would like to inform the public of the latest bulletin that as of press time, the incident that took place this morning happened, report was received at 7:54 by Doc Apolinario in the CDRMO. The response was at 8:04 by the CDRMO. Then the City Health Office sent the response at 8:06, and 8:08 the ZCMC responded. The incident had two casualties as of this morning, and immediately the Ateneo de Zamboanga also implemented their protocols. We had continuous meetings since this morning and until this evening for the Crisis Management Committee, and the city government has provided our full support to the Ateneo de Zamboanga with the guidance of Mayor Kimmer Olaso. However, we cannot give further information as of press time because we still do not have the official incident report of the Philippine National Police, because they are still collating, and tomorrow we will be ready with the briefer to be compiled by the CDRMO. We will await the report to be given to us. We would like to make an appeal to the public. Since the incident happened, a lot of misinformation have taken place. The fact remains that there are only two casualties that have transpired since this morning, and we would like to appeal to the public. The family of those who died are appealing for privacy, and we sympathize with them in this very, very painful incident that has happened. No parent, no school administrator, no teacher would want this to happen to any person at all. Thus, we appeal to the public, particularly for those who are spreading misinformation and using this platform for content purposes. It is creating panic, it is creating discrimination, and sad to note, it is creating harm. This does not have a place in this time of grief that we share with the Ateneo de Zamboanga, and we would like to appeal to you for the sake of our children and for the sake of the future of our children. The Department of Education, through our regional director, has purposely come to assist us and has provided the needed assistance, but more importantly for the psychological first aid and debriefing. The Ateneo de Zamboanga immediately applied their protocols earlier, and we continue to pray for the recovery of not only Ateneo but the entire city of Zamboanga. We are saddened by this incident, and we pray that no such thing would ever happen again. But please know that your city government is here, who cares for you, with Mayor Olaso, with Sir Celso and team, that we are here as one with Ateneo de Zamboanga, and we grieve the loss of very young lives. So we will give you more information once the Philippine National Police will give its report to the CDRMO, and please know that the city government has been on top of the situation and will continue to give more updates as we get the information. But for now, let it be clear that there are two casualties of the incident, and we appeal for vigilance and also for the people of Sambuanga to be able to help us in this time of grief that we're experiencing.
0: So, mao kadto mga higala ang pamahayag bagong development kalambigitan sa nahitabo nga pagpamusil dito sa Ateneo de Sambuanga University. Pagigpulong kadto ni City Vice Mayor Beng Climaco. So, niya ang pagpadayag usab sa City Mayor sa Sambuanga, si Mayor Olazo mga higala.
2: Kimradante Olazo. It's a day of mourning and suspension of all classes on August 19, 2026. As your city mayor, I declare all classes to be suspended on August 19, effectively. August 18 was a very, very sad and tragic day for Sambuanga City. Two young students died in the shooting incident that happened early this morning at the Ateneo de Sambuanga campus in Barangay Tumaga. The city government of Sambuanga City mourns with profound sadness the tragic loss of Patrick Wee and Muhammad Jalani. We extend our deepest condolences to the bereaved families, loved ones, classmates, teachers, and the entire school community. Our hearts, my hearts, are with you. This time of very unimaginable grief. I appeal, and we appeal to everyone to remain calm and compassionate. Refrain from spreading unverified informations. And allow the proper authorities to conduct a thorough investigation of this matter. The city government of Sambuanga City, under my leadership, will continue to work closely with law enforcement and concerned agencies to ensure that the safety and well-being of our students and our community remain our highest priority. As a solemn expression of our collective grief and respect for the life lost changes at all levels in all public and private academic institutions in Sambuanga City, I suspended on Wednesday, August 19, 2026, which shall be observed as a day of mourning. Let us use this day to grieve, pray, and reflect on a shared responsibility to protect our children and uphold the sanctity of life. The bereaved families, we grieve with you. As your city mayor, I'm always here with you. Sambuanga City stands with you in this painful moment. May the soul of Patrick and Muhammad rest in peace. We will pray for them. Pagdasal natin sila. Walang may gusto nito. Nobody wants this to happen. They are all victims. These children are all victims. Neither you or me may gusto nito. Walang may gusto nito. As your city mayor, I'm really praying and working hard for Sambuanga City to improve our peace and order securities and this very sad experience that happened to us.
0: Mao kadto mga higala ang pagpadayag ni Mayor Kimer Olazo, ang city mayor sa Sambuanga, kabahin sa dugoong panghitabo. dito sa nasangpit nga dakbayan. 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Saan nga building diri, Joshua? 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Mayon tag lipstick ra kawaton, Joshua. 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Hanglan aduna na ilakang himon ang atong kadaguan sa City Central School. 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Aroma Herbal Oil og ang Lel's Laundry. 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

In a world of love, destiny brings people together in ways we might not fully understand. It is a powerful force that connects hearts, regardless of time or logic. And it's those moments when two people's heart intersect. It creates beautiful stories that go beyond time and reason. This is

Sa ngalan sa kinatibukang kawani ni atong si Biohanan sa 98.5 Radio Kaibigan Valencia City. Sa atong CEO, ang atong pastor ng bayan, Pastor Dan Danggalyo. Station General Manager Sir RJ Danggalyo. Station Operation Manager Sir Engineer Romy Chang Jr. Finance Manager Ma'am Bernadette Kilongkilong. Finance and Traffic Officer Ma'am Stephanie Jane Danggalyo Yute. Station Technical Staff Sir Joshua Sison and Sir Ramil Bidriho. 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

Maayang gabi usap diha kang Rosalina Mariano Pante. Good evening DJ Aya. Pwede request kog song Refrain by Jose Marichan watching from Dabong Dabong.

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1: We have come to the day's end. Let us rest from the day's work that we may awaken refreshed and renewed. God, in your mercy, we have this time to rest. We thank you for your unfailing help and protection this day. 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Ease the burdens of the troubled, and bring joy to those in sorrow. We pray for the safety of the travelers, of those guiding the well-being of our nation, and for all those guiding with great responsibilities. Continue to shower your blessings in our families. Preserve the unity of our society. Amen.